0: Hugo, there's something I want you to have.
1: Oh, it's beautiful. But wait a minute, isn't this...
0: Yeah, yes it is.
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I mean, you know, it was basically the blues. And the blues was all about

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But, you know, contrary to popular belief, slaves weren't just sitting around saying, "Ooh, Lord, massa gonna come down on us if we try to do anything."

0: 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Ό,τι συμβαίνει, ακούγεται εδώ.
1: I think we're gonna give you a rendition of the first song I ever put on myself. My mother had it on vinyl. And it was this and Slow Train Coming. So this is the first record I ever remember playing to myself. And we're going to have some wonderful guests come help us out. You're going to see Solis and John Baptiste. You're going to also see the wonderful trombone shorty, ladies and gents.